0: How do you write a joke?
1: How do I write a joke? I will just live my life day to day, and if I see something weird, or I hear something weird, or I think of something weird, I make a note. I write something down, and it always starts with just a note. It's just a note. And then I revisit that note the next day, and I expand on that note. But it's always just

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And don't take no secrets back to your grave. Let everyone know.

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Without the black stone, you can't break the string. The omniverse sings of all of these things.

I recorded all these songs about the echoes in our house now, and walked out the door to play them on stage. But I sing to you. I picture you when we first met, you were 22.

My fingernails alone remarked and praised. My thinning locks beheld could spark a flame. Onlookers amazed. Shoppers and

Lolita, and I'm not supposed to play with boys. 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

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Are you shackled by the keys? 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

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But it's always just a thought. 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Like I'll

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Hear the field, feel the canyon. Hear the fields in you. February, I felt the same as I do now. 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

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Fire rages in the streets and swallows everything it meets. 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Your many virtues laid to waste, and we aren't listening. There is a train that's heading straight to heaven's gate. And on the way, child and man and woman wait, watch and wait for redemption day. What do you have for us today? Throw us the bone, but save the plea. Oh, why we waited till so late? Was there no oil to excavate, no riches in trade for the fate of every person who died in hate? Throw us a bone, ye men of great.

And on the way, child and man and woman wait, watch and wait for redemption.